Yeah.

that, the international language, ladies and gentlemen, Ruth Underwood on Vibes. Marimba. Weighing in at 14 ounces, the bongo. Turn up the bongo, plug in the bongo. Keep playing the bongos until they come out. 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Rock and roll later. 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

0: First, I'll buy some beads, and then perhaps a leather band to go around my head, some feathers and bells, and a book of Indian lore. I will ask the Chamber of Commerce how to get to Hate Street.
1: And they'll tell you, Nicaragua.
0: Oh no, I'm smoking off a lot of dope.
2: Make a left turn in Guatemala.
0: I will wander around barefoot. I will have a psychedelic gleam in my eye at all times.
1: But it's only a training exercise.
0: Nevertheless, Frank, I will love everyone.
1: With live ammunition.
0: I will love the police as they kick the shit out of me on the street. I will sleep. I will go to a house. No, I'll go to a house. That's what I will do. I will go to a house.

0: And another pill. Take it. And another pill makes you go to Nicaragua.
1: But it's only a training exercise.
0: I will join the training exercise. I will be their road manager.
1: With live ammunition.
0: Taka-taka-taka. And I will stay there with them. And I will get my fucking head blown off. But I won't care.
1: Because...

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So let's practice right now, folks.

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Huh?

0: well, Frankie, it's... 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Well, Ollie tells me it's a great idea. Yeah, it's only a training exercise.
1: Your voice is too clear. There's no helicopter in the background.
0: That's more like it. Yeah, well, that's more like it.
1: Mr. President!
0: There's a lady who show. All McLintyre's is gone.
1: Her name
0: and
1: is Nancy.
0: The stairway to Nicaragua.

Jack Willis, Mike Connelly, Paul Fowler, Bruce Fowler, Paul Carmen, Albert Wing, Kurt McGedrick, Chad Wagonen, Ed Mann, Larry Martin, Scott Turnus. Thanks for coming to the show. Have a good night.

More nuggets. Okay, ladies and gentlemen, I know that. This being St. Patrick's Day, a pseudo-religious holiday, I'm sure that you'll appreciate this pseudo-religious material we're going to bring you now. It's not really religion, it's make-believe television religion.

0: Then, just toward the end of the cleaning exercise,
1: picture yourself with a whore from New Orleans with big purple welts all over her body.

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0: And then the judge would say,
1: no invasion jokes.
0: And Frank and the paratroopers for all to see, saying, don't nobody conduct that exercise all over me. Hot soapy invasion in the first degree. And then the guys from Fort Ord might say,
2: why is everybody sending me down there?
0: Did you

0: Abrams decided to shout,
1: oh, don't send no live ammo on me.
0: Bending all your girls in. Tell me, what's your plea? Another State Department spokesman shout,
1: it's just a training exercise, can't you see?
0: Blaming all your guilty. Tell me, did you do these deeds? You know what he said? He said, duh, turn the helicopter up, duh. And then he went, I can't hear you, duh.

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0: Well, they should. Did you know that? But us regular folks might wear a tennis shoe for an occasion on that boot. Oh, this exquisite little inconvenience by the name of Steve Martin. That's right! You know, my Python boot is too tight. Couldn't get it off last night. A week went by, and now it's July. Finally, I got that sucker off, and my girlfriend cried. I got Steve Martin. Yo, Steve Martin. Fido, you did not bring the slippers.
1: Yes, Frank, but I was so stoned. I was just so fucking stoned. I couldn't bring the slippers. They kept falling off my mouth.
0: Well, you know that in a highly evolved intellectual community such as this, when a person, a large person, says to a small person, even if that small person happens to be a dog, bring the slippers, that means the larger person

care evenly distributed all over its charming, small, canine-type body. Then God made two, help them, two mistakes. The first one was called man. The second one was called woman. Now, in the story that you just heard a little earlier, we got to the point where the woman

0: discuss the weather. Hi, baby, don't you want a man like me? Hi, baby, don't you want a man like me? Hi, baby, don't you want a man like me? Hi, baby, don't you want a man like me? She was a lonely sort, a little too short. Her jokes were dumb, and her favorite sport was hockey in the winter.
1: Damn it!
0: He was duly impressed, and was quick to suggest that he sport with a puck. Had to be about the best as he jabbed his elbow in her. Later on, they went off to where the music was soft. The candles were trimming.

He took her home to a motor court. She wouldn't kiss him. He tried to ignore it, but it made

tragic true story of the Illinois Panama Bandit. Thank you very much, Norma Bell on hand. Now, this is the story of the Illinois Animal Bandit. It's a true story. Some of you might have heard it before, some of you haven't heard it before, but all of you are going to hear it again, and it goes like this. In Illinois, for the last 10 years, believe it or not, this guy has been ravaging the countryside. They call him the Illinois Animal Bandit. You see, in the beginning, God made the light, and then he made the poodle, and then he made two big mistakes. The first one was called man, the second one was called wolf man, and by the time he finished, was actually invented the enema. And that's when this guy came in. What he would do is he put on a ski mask and he'd roam around the countryside with a briefcase, and in the briefcase was some rope, a thermometer, a gun, and an enema bag. And he would break into the homes of, get this, college-educated women. To submit to some sort of tree chimnoy, cosmically oriented, liquid guru, internal flesh job. Now, he would tie them up and lay them face down on their little college-educated woman bed, you know, the kind they have in those rooms with tasteful posters and some homemade candles, you know, the kind of stuff they like. And then he would take their temperature, spread their highly educated cheeks, stick it in, pull it out, whip the bouquet. Read the little dots, put it back, dash into the toilet, fill up his nasty little bag with hot water, come back into the room, and stuff that son of a bitch right up her ass. And then a pumper full of about 2 quarts of hot water. And then he'd beat his meat, and then he'd pull it out, and he'd let him go poop, and he would say, don't call the police for at least 5 minutes. And if he ever got in touch with an ugly college-educated woman, he would just rob her. Now, they caught him. The guy's name was Michael Kenyon, and he was convicted last week in Superior Court in Chicago. Forget this, 5 counts of armed robbery, because apparently there is no law on the books that says you can't give a college-educated woman an enema. So, this is our song for him.

DA will order a secret test. Stuff his pudgy little thumbs in the side of his vest. Put out a call for the jury folks. Yo, the judge will say,

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And every dude tonight, oh.

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I'm the tool of the government, an industry tool, for I am destined to rule and regulate you. I might be vile and pernicious, but you can't look away. I make you think I'm delicious with the stuff that I say. Oh, I'm the best you can get. Have you guessed me yet? I'm the slime oozing out from your TV set. You will obey.

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0: saw a whole bunch of people just run out there. 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
1: So I told the bro,
0: I said, get off that wall. What do you think you are, a spider? A spider? Get off that wall.
1: Bro,
0: you probably got a spider.
1: Bro, I told Chelsea you need a new watch.
0: Wait a minute. I said, listen, you don't actually need a new watch.
1: You come in here one time.
0: The fair, boom. The fair glass now.
1: Justin was actually
0: wasn't even there's a little bit of touch.
1: Look at
0: us to be the proper kind.
1: Come on around far up and do not walk into
0: this castle. It ain't right, cancel on it.
1: Come on over
0: here,
1: cancel on
0: it.
1: I don't know what
0: he
1: was talking about.
0: Wait a minute. The carrot didn't have to say that to the seller. The seller didn't actually get it off.
1: Last is
2: some of your time and make sure I'm in tune before we do the works.

only doing this tonight because I heard in New York that you people can tell the difference. So, if indeed you can tell whether or not a guitar is out of tune, help me.

my folks, because you know how it is with the new strings are stretching, you know, and reacting to their new environment. Just learning how to live, how to coexist with this piece of wood, the little magnets in it. We won't let that stop anything, because we're going to open our program with Stink Fun.

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0: disease, bromidrosis. 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
1: steak foot.
0: It's all my python boot was too tight. 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
1: Steak foot, daddy.
0: Steak foot.

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Ruth Underwood. She is going to play something so wonderful for you on her little brown instrument.

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1: We could share some dogs.
0: Even in a Martin O'Brien.
2: Martin could share some too.
0: Every holiday has got a candle in the bag of them.
1: We could share some dogs.
0: Great Danes,
2: Martin could share some too.
0: Every holiday has got a candle in the bag of them.
1: We could share some dogs.
0: Even a normal adventure.
2: Martin could share some too.
3: What in the back
4: Every
3: of the what?
4: Every holiday inn has got a kennel in the back of the what the?

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All through our show, Ruth has been thinking, when Charlie gets here, it'll be so much fun because, you know, me and Charlie will later.

tonight.

waste your time on Barney Brady. 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He reached in the pocket of his mystery roll, and he whipped out a dog whistle. Now I thought it was a razor, right then when the polka bears came over. There was plenty of things that whistle could do. With the whistle of Aphrodite and a slew of polka bears too. I said, you might not believe this, Zach, but I can get a few for you. And I said, hey.

0: Metro does say, if you come Metro, you're doing all kind of stuff. What you doing?
1: Trying to lure him to the room with a pack of cigarettes.
2: Yeah, but think how the booger feels.
0: That's right.

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But I've got a crystal ball, he said. And took it on up to George's room. 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

0: Thank you. 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You really want to hear Louie Louie? 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Yes, we're in New Jersey, all right. Brian, can you put some of my vocal in Ruth's monitor? She can't tell what I'm saying, and it's too bad.
1: Mine too.
0: Yes, and we'll play Louie Louie for you. We're here to entertain you, of course. We

All right, I don't know why I bothered to tune after Louie Louie, but of course, there will be several other tunes after Louie Louie. We might need intonation for that. Okay. Yes. Ruth will begin this special version of Louie Louie, and may the Lord have mercy on your soul, if you have a soul. Somewhere deep down in the depths of your T-shirt.

another song for you that goes far beyond Louie Louie, Ruthie Ruthie, or even Brian Bryan. This song is so advanced, it takes us all the way from 1955 directly to approximately 1957, which is when it should have been written, but actually it was written about 1970. This is a song, we'd like to dedicate this song to Marty, our road manager, who has a fondness for the canine species and the orifice attendant thereto. We're saying simply this, the name of this song is Babette, and it's a ballad. It's a sentimental little song. It's the kind of a song that if you don't know the person sitting next to you, the best thing to do is quietly lay back and rub yourself into a frenzy over this song. And here it goes.

0: Please!
1: This is what Marty says to all his dogs.
0: Marty, there's a phone call for you.
1: Please!

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0: I can't see you, but I know that you're out there. It's a new voice. The same little voice at all of the concerts, and the guy in the back of the room. A couple of years ago, there was a guy that used to come to all the concerts on the East Coast. I swore I heard him every night for a month, that he was somewhere in the audience, and it was this little voice, and he would say,
1: "Freak me out, Frank. Freak me out. Freak me out, Frank."
0: You know, I don't drink that much, and I'm sure I heard it. That was a real voice. Okay, here we go.

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Other than on the other hand, I would keep the wax and melt it down, pluck your floss.

swear I can't hear what's going on up here on the stage. That's an amplifier. You see, I've got a problem, folks. Because I'm so sensitive to feedback and everything, because my ears are so sensitive and so keen and so lightly attuned that even in the midst of an audience like this, I could hear the smallest voice saying, "Knock me out, Frank," no matter where in the room it was coming from. So it gives you some idea of how it hurts me to have to stand in front of this amplifier that goes squeak, squeak, squeak whenever I think it's just good, getting good in the back, you know? And it's just spoiling all the fun that I'm having on this stage here tonight. And so, I just want to tell you that in case it gets to be too much for me later in the show, and I decide to commit suicide, you'll understand why.

0: gonna make some hot anyway.
1: Anyway. 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
0: With a pair of heavy duty, so I've got encrusted boogers in my hand. Every other road man.

0: George's room.
1: What?
0: Grab a couple boogers. Let me tell you what a booger is, folks. A booger is a girl who looks like something that came from your nose. That might just...

0: sound that you hear in the background right now is the sound caused by George Duke agitating two metal insignias. These are badges that he removed from a couple of boogers that Marty tried to palm off on him in the last town that we were. There was an, actually, they're booger pasties, and he's hitting the booger pasty with a little stick to get a very interesting musical effect. And suddenly, you know, he does this every night, and sometimes he becomes so overwrought, so excited by the fact that he's actually touching a piece of metal that might have at one time come in contact with the actual flesh of a booger bear. And so sometimes he misses it, and he hits his thumb, and he hurts himself. Yes, it hurts very much. But he likes pain. We can tell that he likes pain because he's in this group.
1: But it's very close to other things.
0: Yes, but later that night, after George was finished fondling the booger pasty, a thought came to his mind. How can I possibly get any nook tonight in Passaic if I don't put this thing down and play the piano and get funky for these people? And so, George, as you say in your language, took it away.
1: But before we get funky, the continuing stories of

0: No, this ain't Moon Trek this time. We go to Moon Trek next show. This is the continuing stories of the Boogers of Monte Perellis. Do you all know who he is? Yeah, he got a white shirt on there.
1: Your 250 closest relatives, the mothers of invention.
0: Yeah. Anyway, he was in my room. I invited some people over. Young ladies. They looked interesting. Their names should go unmentioned.
1: The reason they looked interesting is because they apparently were intelligent enough to dress themselves.
0: Anyway, what was happening was nothing. What nothing happened. So I said, let's get this party on the road. I said, let me call the road manager. I said, what's your name? Mighty Brillas, come down here and meet Miss Cool. Miss Jew. And Miss Stew. So Mighty got in there and he was there about 5 minutes. All of a sudden, I began to hear other things. I said, what you doing over there? I never heard nobody do that kind of thing before. I said, come out of that corner, strong. So he convinced me.
1: Only whipping it, just whipping it into a frenzy.
0: All of a sudden, he was gone. I looked around, and Marty had took the book out of his room. I said, where you going? He went down his room, which is room 33. And so,
1: that's the doo-doo room.
0: 2 hours later, I made a phone call. I said, what you doing? He said, I ain't gonna tell you. He said, an hour later, I went to his room, I knocked on his door. I said, what you doing? He said, I said, say that again. I said, oh.
1: All road managers talk like that.
0: It was late. We had an 8 o'clock wake up. You all know what that is. 8 o'clock wake up. 8 o'clock wake up. 8 o'clock wake up. 8 o'clock wake up. 8 o'clock wake up. So, Marty came out in the hall and looked at the pool and said, can I say this? He said, smell my beard. I said, you must be crazy.
2: Smell my beard.
0: He looked straight in my eyes and said, smell my beard.
2: I had to smell it.
0: Sure, I was walking, buddy. He said, smell my beard. I said, I ain't gonna smell that. The police said, I'll
2: check it out. I check it out, make sure.
0: Anyway, if you want to hear,
1: you know what happened last night. Marty's odor.
0: Come to the next show for the continuing story of Marty's odor. Mighty Trek. But for now, we're going to lose.

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1: Well, right about that time, Chester, a bird trapper, who was strictly of commercial, hotel room and say, smell my beard.
2: Peek-a-boo.
1: 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With a lead-filled snowshoe. 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With a lead-filled booger bear snowshoe. He said, peek-a-boo.
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0: on the tail and he hit her on the fetlock. 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Give me some more monitors so I can tell what I'm doing here. Okay. And that got me just about as evil as a rock and roll musician can be. 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
1: yellow snow.
0: The deadliest snow from right there off on his beard where it grows. 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And I'm out again. And I jumped up and down the tits of a right the little bear. I took that booger bear back down to Marty's room and I said, no, that's not how it goes, is it?

manager had a different idea. Because even though she couldn't see, it was love at first sight, if you know what I mean. Love is strange. Take that, Mickey and Sylvia. Well, anyway, we're going to truncate this. That means we shorten it. And we're going to get it down to, hey, T-shirt. Is that better? Okay. We're going to skip all the rest of this dribble about the poor deflected eyes and the rest of that stuff. And we're going to send this fur trapper trudging across the tundra, as it were, right down to the parish of St. Alfonso. Now watch Ruth, because she's going to play this hot lick.

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But then on the other hand, I would keep the wax and melt it down, pluck your floss,

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That's an amplifier. You see, I've got a problem, folks. Because I'm so sensitive to feedback and everything, because my ears are so sensitive and so keen and so lightly attuned that even in the midst of an audience like this, I can hear the smallest voice saying, "Knock me out, Frank," no matter where in the room it was coming from. So it gives you some idea of how it hurts me to have to stand in front of this amplifier that goes squeak, squeak, squeak whenever I think it's just good, getting good in the back, you know? And it's just spoiling all the fun that I'm having on this stage here tonight. And so I just want to tell you that in case it gets to be too much for me later in the show and I decide to commit suicide, you'll understand why.

0: his name is Richard Nixon. He hurt his leg, even though he's about to get the suffix of a blanket on anyway.
1: Yes, he's a big, he's a big, he's a big, he's a big, he's a big, he's a big, he's a big, he's a big, he's a big, he's a big, he's a big, he's a big, he's a big, he's a big, he's a big, he's a big, he's a big, he's a big, he's a big, he's a big, he's a big, he's a big, he's a big, he's a big, he's a big, he's a big, he's a big, he's a big, he's a big, he's a big, he's a big, he's a big, he's a big, he's a big, he's a big, he's a big, he's a big, he's a big, he's a big, he's a big, he's a big, he's a big, he's a big, he's a big, he's a big, he's a big, he's a big, he's a big, he's a big, he's a big, he's a big, he's a big, he's a big, he's a big, he's a big, he's a big, he's a big, he's a big, he's a big, he's a big, he's a big, he's a big, he's a big, he's a big, he's a big, he's a big, he's a big, he's a big, he's a big, he's a big, he's a big, he's a big, he's a big, he's a big

big and take it right on up to Marty's room with a pair of heavy duty. So I've got any crusted boogers in my hand. Every other road manager.

down the hall, over to George's room. 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Let me tell you what a booger is, folks. A booger is a girl who looks like something that came from your nose. And that might just...

0: Now the sound that you hear in the background right now is the sound caused by George Duke agitating two metal insignias. These are badges that he removed from a couple of boogers that Marty tried to palm off on him in the last town that we were. There was an, actually, they're booger pasties, and he's hitting the booger pasty with a little stick to get a very interesting musical effect. And suddenly, you know, he does this every night, and sometimes he becomes so overwrought, so excited by the fact that he's actually touching a piece of metal that might have at one time come in contact with the actual flesh of a booger bear. And so sometimes he misses it, and he hits his thumb, and he hurts himself. Yes, it hurts very much. But he likes pain. We can tell that he likes pain because he's in this group.
1: But it's very close to other things.
0: Yes, but later that night, after George was finished fondling the booger pasty, a thought came to his mind. How can I possibly get any nook tonight in Passaic if I don't put this thing down and play the piano and get funky for these people? And so, George, as you say in your language, took it away.
1: But before we get funky, the continuing story is of the... No, this ain't Moon Trek this time. We go to Moon Trek next show. This is the continuing stories of the Boogers of Monte Perellis. Do you all know who he is? There he is, he got a white shirt on there. And,
0: your 250 closest relatives, the mothers of invention.
1: Yeah. Anyway, he was in my room. I invited some people over. Young ladies. They looked interesting. Their names should go unmentioned.
0: The reason they looked interesting is because they apparently were intelligent enough to dress themselves.
1: Anyway, what was happening was nothing. What nothing happened. So I said, let's get this party on the road. I said, let me call the road manager. I said, what's your name? Mighty Perellis, come down here and meet Miss Cool. Miss Jew. So Marty got in there, and he was there about 5 minutes. All of a sudden, I began to hear other things. I said, what you doing over there? I said, I never heard nobody do that kind of thing before. I said, come out of that trunk. What's wrong with you? So he convinced me.
0: Only whipping it, just whipping it into a frenzy.
1: All of a sudden, he was gone. I looked around, and Marty had took the book out of his room. I said, where are you going? He went down his room, which was...

0: soul.
1: That's the doo-doo room.
0: 2 hours later, I made a phone call. I said, "What you doing?" He said, "I ain't gonna tell you." He said, "An hour later, I went to his room, I knocked on his door. I said, "What you doing?" He said, "Say that again." Oh.
1: All road managers talk like that.
0: It was late. We had an 8 o'clock wake up. You all know what that is.

Thank you.

Hello. 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The first song is called The Black Page.

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Ed Mann. Robert Martin. Scott Tunis. Okay, this is the oldest song in the show. It's 23 years old. It's called I Ain't Got No Heart.

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0: Remember the last tour? Well, information is not knowledge. 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Music is the best.

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With the oil of Hyosilver and the dust of the Grand Wazoo, said you might not believe this little fella, but it'll cure your asthma too. And I said, hey!

0: I've got troubles of my own, I said, and you can't head me out. 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
1: I got to kiss his mouth!
0: He said, and held it all up to the light. So I snatched it all away from him, and I showed him how to do it right.
2: I wrapped the blues men around my head, so I looked like I was deep. 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I proceeded to tell him his future then, as long as he was hanging around. 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

0: Wahoo, wahoo. 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

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Thanks for coming to the show. Good night.

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0: With a heavy duty. 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

0: Okay. 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What do we have here? Oh, this is going to be an interesting program tonight, I can tell you that. Okay, what does this say? Chrissy's number 8. Hi, Frank. This is Chrissy's original titties and beer holder. Well, we want your Chrissy and we want her beer. Do you just sing that song, Frankie? Do you hear? So you just sing that song. Well, we didn't rehearse that song. We're gonna do other stuff for you.
1: Sorry.
0: But we'll just put these right down here. We're gonna open the show with The Black Page.

Okay, folks. Ike Willis. Mike Keneally. 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Bruce Fowler. Paul Harmon. Albert Wayne. 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Chad Wackerman. Ed Mann. Robert Martin. Scott Tunis. Okay, the next song is called Mr. Green Jeans.

0: Mike Willis, Mike Kennedy, Walt Fowler, Bruce Fowler, Paul Farmer, Tom Cranston, Bert Kendrick, John Lackner, The Band, Bobby Martin, Scott Thomas. Thanks for coming to the show.
1: When they do an encore, you know, and they come out and they say, you can all sing along with this. Well, you probably can't sing along with this, but you can probably screech along with it. So you'll recognize where you're supposed to come in, I'm sure. The name of this song is The Torture Never Stops.

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Paul Green and Buzzer. The news that Junior of Despicable. 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

0: 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Hope you enjoyed it, and good night.
1: Woo-hoo!

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1: I go Simba!
0: Of the jury folks. 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
1: no chiz monster jokes.
0: Dragging an old chiz weasel. All the sea saying, Mama, almighty, get that stuff all over me. 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

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Got a surprise for you. 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It's very rude. Ike Willis on guitar and vocals. Tommy Mars on Invisible Electrocomp. Steve Vai on guitar and vocals. Vinny Colaiuta on Aromatic Clothing. Arthur Barrel on bass. Bob Harris on Walking Funny. Ray White on Sometimes His Lips Get Tangled Up. Give me some more monitor. Okay. You ready? Okay. 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
0: It's very good for you.
1: I'm holding it.
0: It's very, very good for you.
1: I'm holding it.
0: Okay, you can let go of it now.

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0: Your ethos, your pathos, your protos, your elements, your brute cologne. 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You're hopeless. 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
1: You like it. 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
2: Hey, buddy, you need a hobby. 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
0: Atlantis.

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0: Turn to the left and look around because it's there somewhere. If you ain't found it, better hurry up, because the folks down there is on auto-destruct. And so can you be too. The fact of the matter, it's made for you. Try it on a Saturday about 4 o'clock in the morning, or even on a Monday at midnight, when there's just a few of them fabulous poodles doing a peppermint twist for real, in a black sack dress with 9-inch heels. And then a guy with a blue mohawk comes in serious leather, and all of the rest of whom for which to whensoever a partially indeterminate biochemical degradation seek the path to the sudsy yellow nozzle of their foaming nocturnal parametric digital whole wheat interfaith geothermal terpsichorean ejectamenta. Wow. In serious leather, in serious chains, in serious kinds of clothing, from when they come downtown from the ruins of
1: Studio 54.
0: To twist and frug in an arrogant gesture to the best of what the 20th century has to offer. At the Muslim, that's right. Al Malkin is down there right now looking for a virgin with nice breath. Maybe it's you and you don't even know it.

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They always call you up at 5 o'clock in the morning and tell you how many pills they took or what they shot or whatever they did. And they just want some attention, you know what I mean? 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And you wanna throw your life away, more people, that's just fine. Go ahead on and get it over with then. Find you a bridge and take a jump. Just make sure you do it right the first time. Cause nothing's worse than a suicide jump. 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Go ahead on and get it over with then. Find you a bridge and take a jump. 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
1: What should you buy?
0: The other two

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1: 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You know, it's not perfect yet, but let's see what happens. The name of this song is Heavy Duty Judy.
0: One, two, three.

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But I'm sure you'll enjoy it. Okay. Ladies and gentlemen, the tragic true story of Michael Kenyon, the Illinois Enema Bandit.

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Little skinny Terry Ted Mosey on drums. 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

0: All right, guys and gals, are you ready for the romantic part of the program? 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
0: Let's pretend. 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You have long blonde hair.
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0: All of your clothes are black. 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Who gives a fuck? 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Hey, you want to argue with me? Well, fuck you too. Now look here, you may pretend that you don't want to be a German boutique girl, but I know that you really are one. You are one. You're just dressing like that to fool the guy sitting next to you. It's okay, I don't mind if you're a fairy, it's alright. We have fairies come to our shows. Look here,

but this is the romantic part of the show. The word goes out in your very own boutique type town that a famous group from England is coming to visit you. Since you are a horny kind of a German boutique girl, you figure that the only thing that you can do is to go down there and nail one of those wonderful, pure white, English rock and roll musicians for your very own. And so, you make the dreadful journey to the concert hall, and you stand backstage and you suck off the crew. You suck off the bus driver, you suck off the back boy, you suck off the road manager, you even suck off this guy down here, anything to keep him quiet. Finally, they give you the all-important backstage pass, which allows you entry into the secret area back there. Then, you meet the English pop star, and you talk this silly fool into going to your very own apartment. When you get there, you see that you have a Ted Nugent poster on this wall. I know you have one. A Sex Pistols poster on that wall. An ABBA poster. Tangerine Dream with the laser beam through the crotch like this. The works, you're really cool, you've got them all. And you've got 3 sticks of imported incense, a little red bulb in your lamp, and a record player. And on the record player, you are listening to an Eagles album because you're very romantic. Don't forget what? Oh yes, how could I forget? You have a German boutique girl hash pipe. It's so cute. And you have those German boutique girl kind of fingers that are all yellow up to about here, just really weird. Anyway, finally, the English pop star of your choice starts taking his romantic type clothing off, his satin shirt, his satin pants, his boots, the safety pin on his lip, takes it all off, including his English black satin underpants that say Friday on them with a bar of soap stuck in his eye. Then you take off your romantic teenage boutique girl type clothing, all of your black clothes, including your black vinyl brassiere, and your disgusting white cotton underpants with a brown skid mark in the bottom. And you toss them under the bed next to his black satin rock and roll underpants with Friday on them. Then you lay down on your bed and stick your boutique type legs up in the air in the universal gesture of greeting. And he, or Gretchen as you prefer, and he gets on top of you and sticks his little English lips up next to your ear and whispers these words, which you will never forget. He says to you, I'm in you. And then, of course, he starts kissing you. Oh, it's so exciting. He doesn't know that you sucked off the bus driver, the truck driver, the light man, the road manager, and the bag boy, and this guy over here who's studying to be a GI. You sucked them all. You still got the stuff running down the side of your mouth. He doesn't know. He's English. He's a little tired. We have this song now, ladies and gentlemen. The name of this song is I Have Been In You.

your stinky pants. Go ham.

Well, little girl, I told you I was going in you again, but you didn't believe me. Oh, you have to learn to trust us English rock and roll musicians. We never lie. You know, when I told you a few minutes ago that the Beatles were getting back together next week, it's the truth, believe me. Because I know all of those people personally. You know, when you come from England, you know, being a direct descendant of Winston Churchill and everything, and that little cigar and all those funny little fingers. We're a special breed, a magical breed of person. Otherwise, if we weren't so wonderful, it wouldn't be possible for us to produce such great things as Sex Pistols records. Anyway, look here. This may come as a surprise to you because I know that a lot of us English guys are not noted for doing this very often. But, what? Fuck me? That's the nicest thing anybody said to me all day. Why don't you just eat a little chain, buddy? And meanwhile, remember this. I'm going in you again. That's true. I'm going in you again, baby. Later when we get through, I'm going in you again, baby.

0: es que necesitas cool. 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Well, the whole damn weekend, Kevin went Frankie.
1: Wanna buy some acid, Bob?
0: You know what? They didn't do nothing.
2: Buy some acid.
0: But they charged me double for Sunday.
2: Yeah.
0: And you know, no matter what they're gonna cheat and rob you. Then they'll give you a bell that'll get your senses
2: really.
0: And if you do not pay, they got computer collecting. It'll get you so crazy till your head'll go through the ceiling.

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0: But I go at solid
1: first. The whistle sticking out underneath this pancake makeup. Nearly drove you insane. And so you kissed the little sailor who had just flew in from Spain. You pull a chain attached to the permanently erected nipples of Jimmy. In a bold salute to heaven.
0: Nice.
1: You sniff the reeking buns of angels. Like it was cocaine. You were dazzled by the exciting new costume of Coco. In a way you can't explain. And so you worked the wall with Michael, which gave your back an awful
0: spread.
1: But you came back on Sunday for the gong show. But you forgot what I was saying. Cause you're an asshole, you're an asshole, that's right. And you're an asshole, you're an asshole, that's right. And you're an asshole, you're an asshole, that's right. And you're an asshole, you're an asshole.

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I said, give me some of that, what you're sucking on. But there was

0: was him, alright. I swear I know it was. He had some human flesh stuck underneath his claws. You know it looked to me like it was titty skin. I said, you son of a bitch, cause I was mad. Well, he just got out his floss and started eating his fang. So I shot him with my shooter, said, bang, bang, bang. And then the sucker just laughed and said, put it away, you know I ate it all up. Now what you gonna say? You ate my Chrissy?
1: Yeah, titties and all.
0: Well, what about the beer then?
1: Now would it cast this tall?
0: Even her boots?
1: Would I lie to you?
0: Shit, you must have been hungry.
1: Yeah. This is true.
0: Well, don't they pay you good for the stuff that you do?
1: Well, you know, I get to pay when the checks go through.
0: All right, I want my Chrissy.
1: Yeah.
0: I want my beer, so you just barf it back up. Now, devil, do you hear?
1: Blow it out your ass, motorcycle man! I am the devil, do you understand? Just what will you give me for your titties and beer? I suppose you notice this little contract here.
0: You're goddamn right, you son of a whore. That's about the only reason I learned writing for. Give me that paper, bet your mask I'll sign, because I need a beer and it's titty squeezing time.
1: You can't fool me, I mean,

0: was Wilson you.
1: All right.
0: Let's make a deal. If you think that's true, I mean, you're supposed to be the devil. So what you're gonna do, huh?
1: Hold on a second, man. I mean, ain't you afraid of me?
0: No way, no way. You can have my soul. It's a mean little sucker, about 1,000 years old. But once you get it, you can't give it back. You've got to keep it forever, and that's a natural fact.
1: Oh, wait, this changes the whole thing. Now, wait just a minute here. I mean, who's making these deals here, me or you?
0: Well, I don't know. I just don't really understand what's going on because, you see, I'm a regular person. I'm only interested in two things, titties and beer, titties and beer, titties and beer, titties and beer, titties and beer, titties and beer, titties and beer. Give me my titties and beer. Titties and beer. Titties and beer. Titties and beer. Titties and beer. Titties and beer.
1: Yeah,
0: I'll jump my girl. They heard the titties clap, popping all around the world. She said,
2: I got three fingers, and I just
0: want to
2: die, and I'm
0: gonna
2: get
0: rich. Then she gave us the finger, it was rigid. Instead, that's when the devil, he farted, and she went right over the cliff. The devil.

0: thank you very much for coming to the concert tonight. Matthew Mulhern on bass. Adrian Ballou on guitar. Tommy Myers on keyboards. Terry Bozio on drums.
1: Yeah.
0: Peter Wolf on keyboards. And Dan on percussion. Hey.
1: Whoa.
0: The name of this song is Disco Boy.
1: Hey!

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0: 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Yeah. 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You say you wanna roll? Oh boy, clothing! Just what I need. Oh, how fun. I hope you don't have any contagious diseases.
1: Yeah.
0: Hey, the name of this song is Dynamo Hum.

0: on their upper lip area and to sit. 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I couldn't believe it what you told me, but listen to this. Just get me wasted and you're halfway there. Cause if my mind's corrupt, well then my body don't care. I rub my chinny chin chin and says, my. What sort of thing might this lady get high upon? The $40 bill didn't matter no more. When her sister got naked and laid on the floor, she said, "Night of old night, when the bed." 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
1: Cooties, cooties, cooties, cooties.

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0: take a little field trip. 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
1: Up in her room.
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0: 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Oh God, it was useless.
1: Anymore.
0: Yes, it was useless.
1: Anymore.

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Good.

rocking teenage combo tonight. Vince Caliva on drums. Arthur Barrow on bass. Tommy Mars on keyboards. Mike Willis on guitar and vocals. Demi Wally on guitar and vocals. Peter Wolf on keyboards. And Headman on percussion. Alright, now the loud, obnoxious part of the show. 1, 2, 3.

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revenue, revenue, revenue, revenue, revenue, revenue, rev

All right. Now this is the romantic part of the program. This is for all the lovers in the audience. Things are tough all over. I know it's especially hard on modern day lovers because, you know, the condition of the world and so forth, the economic situation, to say nothing of the mental health of the universe itself. You know, things are pretty fucked up all over the world. And one of the reasons that they're messed up, hey, get this, one of the reasons that they're messed up can be traced back to the very root of the problem, which is mental health. That mental health has been deteriorating rapidly since the invention of the love song. Now, the lyrics of most modern-day love songs, well, let's face it, folks, they're just beating around the bush. Now, beating around the bush is something that can often get you into trouble. You waste a lot of time when you beat around the bush, when, in fact, you should go directly to the meat of the problem. Here's what's really going on, folks. Now, you've got these cute people, people who are really cute, singing to you about they're so cute that it makes you want to vomit. These people sing to you about something that, well, hey, they don't really understand what it's all about, but it sounds good, you know, the boy-girl situation. He broke my heart. She broke my heart. My heart is broken. And maybe later I will find somebody else who will break my heart again. No? Now where is that at? That's dog shit, you know what I mean? These people, why don't they just sing about fucking and get it over with, you know what I mean? I mean, holding hands, that's really nice, you know, it's really nice. But that's cradle cap, let's face it, folks, it's cradle cap. We have a song which I hope will help to put an end to the love song as a way of life. No, it's not cosmic degree, it's something even worse. The name of this song, I won't even tell you the name of it. We'll just do it. 1, 2, 3, 4. Everybody kiss.

together.

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You know, when you're really cute, like me, and when you go around singing love songs like all cute people do, it's important to remember the basic facts of making money off of love songs. That's really the reason why I came over here to spec you on tonight, my dear. It's not just because you're a cute teenage girl with perhaps a brain about the size of a raisin, and it's not because you're so well-dressed or because of your green metallic fingernail polish. No, none of the above. The reason I came over here, darling, was to do a little bit more research. Would you say? Sure, I'll tell you what, I'll do a few lines and you guys fill in the blanks. The reason I came over here was, and furthermore, when I get done, later on, guess what we're going to do? Very good, you get the drift, grammar. Well, darling, dearest baby doll, what is there worse on this earth than to be unable to stop loving you, knowing well that I should? To me, a black day, to me, a black night, to kiss and to love and then have to fight. Oh, my darling, let me whisper sweet words of his mortality and discuss the pulchritudes of love and put them together in what have you have, matrimony. I'm going in you again, baby.

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And if you do that, they got computer collector. 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

0: Something in my right eye. 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I can't see. 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
1: Rip it across the tundra.
0: Mile after mile.
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0: Right down to the parish of St. Alfonso. St. Alfonso is the patron saint of the Scottish from Portuguese extraction. 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

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Thanks for being on the show.

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Welcome to the show. 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

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As if that weren't bad enough, this is the tragic true story of Michael Kenyon, the other boy in the bandage.

And then the judge would have him for a special guest. But DA will order a secret test. Stop it, scratch your little phone. In the side of his vest. Then they'll put on a

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0: I'm sure you enjoy seeing us here rather than in the stockyards.
1: But if you have to smoke, please go into the lobby because the fire marshal will not allow the air back into the building if there's excess of smoking. Last night's audience cooperated, and since this is one of the few perfectly acoustic calls left in the country that accepts drunk, let's see that we can come back next year. And once again, the six closest relatives and my names.

Illinois Extravaganza featuring Napoleon Murphy Croc and Jimmy Sachs and Lee Corbus. Norma Bell on alto sax. Andre Lewis on keyboards. Little Skinny Terry Ted the Fox Posey on drums. Roy, Ralph, Mole now completely connectorized. We hope he stays away throughout the whole concert tonight. Estrada on bass. And the greatest ushers in the world out there among you with their flashlights, ready to dance for us a little bit later in the show. In the dark, where all the fingers go, on the water, where the shark bubbles fall. In the morning, by your radio, do the walls close in to suffocate ya? You ain't got no friends, and all the others that hate ya. Cause the life you've been leading gotta go. Let me straighten you out. I know. Now get your shoes and socks on, people, cause it's right around the corner by the Playboy Towers.

scientists call this wretched disease bromidrosis, and well, they should. But us regular folks who might wear a tennis shoe or an occasional bedtime boot know this exquisite little inconvenience by the name of state fur. How true that is, you know, my pipeline boot was too tight. Couldn't get it off last night. A week went by, and now it's July. I finally got that sucker off, and my girlfriend cried. He got state fur.

0: foot, three foot, high, high. 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The slippery's little puppy, yes, that's a good dog. Ladies and gentlemen, introducing Fido, the dog that was supposed to bring my slippers to me. Fido! Fido, my friend.
1: Yes, Frank. Hello, Frank.
0: Fido, I asked you in a very nice way to please bring the slippers, little puppy. You know what that means, don't you? You do speak English, don't you? Answer me, Fido.
1: Well, Frank, I was so far out, and I was so laid back, and I was tripping, and I was stoned, and I was grooving behind it, and...
0: Fido, you understand that when a person larger than yourself and structured a joint to bring things that go on his feet, and you, being a mere dog, do not comply with the larger person's wishes, this opens you up to many different forms of abuse popular here in Chicago.
1: Yes, Frank, I understand.
0: Well, first of all, your punishment will consist of not being able to go to Russia for 2 weeks.
1: Oh, no, no.
0: And then, after that, you're going to be, well, how can I put this discreetly? I am going to stomp the living doo-doo out of you right here on stage. What do you think about that, buddy?
1: Oh, hurt me, hurt me, hurt me.

beginning, God made the light. The light. God made the light. Very good. Very, very good. Now, later on, after he made the light, he figured he had done a real fine job with that. He made the poodle. The poodle, in its original God-given state, was a normal-looking dog with hair all over its wretched little dog-type body. After God had made the light and the poodle, he made two big mistakes. The first one was called the man, and the second one was called Woo-Man. Now, after he had created the Woo-Man, the woman looked at the poodle and got a real good idea. Whereupon she addressed the man and induced this wretched chump to go out and get a job. The man went out and got a job and made enough money so that the woman could actually force the man to buy her a pair of poodle clipping scissors. Dun dun dun! Whereupon she taketh the poodle clippeth scissors and proceeded to convert the already, well, you know how dogs are. She converted this normal looking poodle into one of the ugliest fucking things that anybody has ever seen in their complete entire lifetime. Now here's what she did, and she did believe that she was doing something artistic. Wait a minute. She took the poodle clipping scissors and removed part of the hair from this area around the muzzle, or snout as it is known in the poodle clipping trade, and sort of worked it over so the front part of the dog type snout was a little bit fuzzy here, just sort of like a French tickler of the canine world, if you know what I'm talking about. And then proceeded to remove a large quantity of hair from the abdominal zone of the aforementioned poodle. And she left a little muff ball on the end of the poodle's tail and left a few long hairs here to collect those brown, delightful objects that poodles have become so famous for. And then, on the feet of the aforementioned God-given poodle, she inserted, or she allowed to continue to grow, many hairs, causing the feet of the poodle to become extremely attractive to her taste, you know? And then she left a little on the ear, a little on this ear here, and she looked at the poodle and she says, "This is a very sexual fucking dog." Then she turned to the man, who had rightfully earned the title of chump of the universe, and said, "Honey, it's time to go to work." And the man left the cave and went out to raise a little bit more money for the next set of poodle clipping shears. And the woman stuck her legs up in the air like this, "Oh," and in a casual sort of a voice, looked deep into the poodle's eyes and said, "Here, by hell, here." Whereupon the little dog walked over to the woman and stuffed its ticklish little snout right between her legs, stuck out its little tongue.

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And that's what our song's about, ladies and gentlemen.

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But we're going to take you back in time. Let your mind go back. To that golden era of Rhythm of the Jets, to this song which unfortunately doesn't have a fool in it, we wish it did. Thinking this song is, how can I be such a fool?

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The name of this song is Black Napkin.

0: Haciendo research. He was duly impressed and was quick to suggest that he spurred with a pop man to keep out the best and jab his elbow in her.
1: They went off to where the music.

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Marvelous luck, a pig and a whore, a bitch and a cunt, and she slammed the door in a petulant frenzy.

0: gentlemen, this is Special News Bulletin. Baby, give me a little bit more Bobby, would you?
1: Yo.
0: Okay, just before we came on stage tonight, I got a phone call from a local newspaper about this particular song. This is the story, the true story of the Illinois Enema Bandit. Some of you, I presume, know about the bandit. He is a real person, and he is going to go on trial tomorrow here in your great town. Now, for those of you who don't know about the Illinois Enema Bandit, this is the story. There's a guy in Bloomington. What? Normal, Illinois. That's where we first heard about it. That's where we were sitting in a Howard Johnson's one night, and a splash came on the news about this guy who had been running around the countryside with a ski mask, a briefcase, a thermometer, some rope, a little pistol, and an enema bag, and he was breaking into the homes of college-educated women, and at gunpoint, robbing them and administering some turgid flux in the Roop region. What he would do is he'd tie him up, lay him down, spread the cheeks, insert the thermometer, read the temperature, give it a whiff, put it aside, dash into the other room, fill up the bag, dash back in, stuff the nozzle into the waiting orifice, and glug, glug, gluggity, glug, pump her right up with some tepid water. And then he'd beat his meat, pull it out, tell her not to call the cops for 5 minutes, and disappear. And this is our song about him.

What's the ugliest?

Scott from Running the Country tonight, folks. Colleen Murphy Brown on junior sax and lead vocals. Norman Bell on alto saxophone. I'm Andre Lewis on keyboards. Little Skinny Terry Ted Bosco on drums. Brian Strider on bass. Frank Zappa

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0: exquisite little inconvenience by the name of Snake Fun. 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
0: couldn't get it off last night.
1: You
0: week went by, and now it's July. And I finally got that sucker off, and my girlfriend cried, "You got stink foot." Stink foot, darling. Your stinking foot puts the hurts on my nerves. Off to use the poles. Well, here Fido, here Fido. Bring the slippers, little puppy, Fido. You know what? Somebody stole the big dog that we had in the first show. They took the big dog. What a naughty thing to do. We're gonna have to resort to the use of the small dog. Where's the slippers? Where are the slippers? All right, Fido, look, it's Halloween and everything. I know you like to be creative just like all the other dogs. I asked you nicely, I told you to bring me the slippers, you have to bring the slippers. What have you got to say for yourself? And literally translated, that means go fuck yourself. Well, Fido, I'm saying simply this. You must be punished. He knows it. She knows it. That one over there is too stoned to recognize the fact that this dog needs to be, well, how shall we put it discreetly? It needs to be hurt. All right, are you ready? Step number one. Step number two. Three. I suppose that's enough for now because the dog is safe.

Wait a minute.

the beginning, God made light. Shortly thereafter, and you know the words of this too, shortly thereafter, God made three big mistakes. The first one was entitled The Poodle. The reason the poodle was a mistake? Fill in the blanks. The reason the poodle was a mistake was because God wanted to make a schnauzer. That's right. But anybody can make a mistake. Mistake number two was called man. That's right. And mistake number three was called whoa, man. All right. Hey, now, what happened when the woo man looked at the poodle? She had lust in her heart. That's right. Okay, and then the woo man looked at the man, and what did she think he was? An asshole, that's right! And what did she say to that asshole? Huh? Go get a job! And what did the asshole do? He got a job. What kind of a job did he get? He was pushing broom for $1.298 an hour, right? What did he do with the money after he worked his job? He gave it to the woman. What did she do with the money? She went to the hardware store and she bought some clippers, some scissors, and a pair of zircon encrusted tweezers. And what did she do with all of this equipment? Well, I'll tell you in case you haven't guessed. She whipped on this poodle. And the reason she whipped on a poodle was a dog, such as the poodle was in the olden days, it had hair evenly distributed all over its small, piquant, charming, canine-type body. Even hair. None of the other dogs thought it looked stupid. It was a regular dog. It got along with everybody. Then the woo man figured that the dog could be used for mysterious, erotic purposes. But it did not have enough of a disco look, so she had to change it, and that's why she made the guy go get a job. So now we find the woo man with the clippers and the snippers and the zircon encrusted tweezers fixing up the dog. Oh, she cleans off his back right in here. Cleans off his thorax, all around his medulla. Let's not forget his gula. And, see, where would she address

She clipped some of the unwanted debris from the entrance to the Queens Midtown Tunnel. And over here by the Russian tea room, she modified the cranberry kissel. And over here, what? This is Greenwich Village here? What part of Greenwich Village? This is 7th Avenue and Charles Street, right here. Do you know the lady? I don't know whether she's still around there. When I used to live here, they had this lady, I think, what was her name? Hazel or something like that. Had matted hair sticking out the back, used to hang out in front of Smilers. And she wore an overcoat all the time, and she had hair just stuck on all over the place. Look really good in it. For those of you who might have seen this woman, this is a side effect, only for Halloween. This woman, I interviewed her, this woman used to play alto sax in an all-girl orchestra. Long before Fanny. Now, who knows? Anyway, the woman has modified the poodle, making sure to reveal these delicate, succulent, titillating, little black, teeny-weeny poodle lips. She takes the dog and she sets it up. She sets the dog up and she goes over and she sits right on his face. How she managed to do it, but while she was squatting there, she looked deep into the dog's eyes and she said these words.

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song. 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You know what I mean? Now, I don't know whether it's going to turn out. 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We won't be able to tell until we've actually tried to play it. This happens to be an old song. This song was originally recorded on the Uncle Meat album. Did you know the Uncle Meat album was recorded down the street from here? 53 East 10th Street, ladies and gentlemen, at Apostolic Studios. That was in the good old days when they get cheap studio time. Anyway, the name of this song is Pound for a Brown on the Bus. Talk amongst yourselves. 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
0: Fly is all green and buzzing. 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